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2: The DM we got says, I just found out my brother is having an affair.
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2: Yep.
1: She's not sure what to do. She joins the show next for group chat.
3: Me not working hard. Yeah, right. Picture that with a Kodak. Or better yet, go to Times Square, take a picture of me with a Kodak. Took my life from negative to positive. I just want y'all to know that. And tonight, let's enjoy life.

0: 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It's the V Bros, Mikey V, my big bro, Frankie V, and Gianna.
1: We're getting advice for Anonymous inside group chat because she found out that her brother is having an affair.
0: And she's good friends with the wife, not sure what to do. We'll explain the whole story and get her advice next inside group chat.

0: 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It's the V Bros, Mikey V, with my big bro Frankie V, and our bestie Gianna. So we're inside group chat right now. The DM, as we mentioned, basically said that my brother is having an affair with his wife. The thing is, Anonymous is also friends with his wife, and she's kind of feeling the need to maybe have to tell said wife of what her brother is doing.
1: And she did confront her brother. He said, hey, I'm going to figure this out at some point. I'm going to stop, or I'm going to tell my wife. Just give me some time. Nevertheless, Leah, what's your advice? What are your thoughts on the situation?
2: Honestly, I feel like she should probably stay out of it, because it's obviously going to damper her relationship with the wife. And then she's going to be overly involved, and then it's going to create drama with the brother. So it's like a double whammy.
1: So you would feel fine, though, hanging out with this girl, knowing that your brother is having an affair?
2: I would not feel fine, but I would try to keep my mouth shut to stay out of it.
1: All right, it's definitely a tough one. I get that, though. Thank you so much for having us on. Now, Becca, you're on line 4. What are your thoughts?
3: If he says that he's going to do something, her brother, I would just trust that he's going to do something. Like, I think it's so messy to touch.
1: It is definitely messy, but also the guy could be saying this for years. Like, I'm going to tell my wife, I'm going to get a divorce. It is a really hard situation.
3: Yeah. Maybe like give him a time period, and if it's not said by that time period,
1: you're giving your brother the ultimatum. I feel like we're making a new Netflix TV show now.
4: Seriously,
5: you have exactly 2 weeks to say something, or I'll do it. Don't push me.
1: We'll get into the conversation tonight. What are your thoughts? DM us at VBros on air. Talking more in a few with you in side group chat.
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0: 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It's the V Bros, Mikey V, Frankie V, and Gianna.
1: Dominic Fike right there with Baby Doll at number 9.
0: Thursday night, counting them down with Kalani now.

0: Asheville's number one hit music station, Star 104.3. It's the V Bros, Mikey V, with my big bro, Frankie V, and Gianna. Cassie, have you ever played the party game Truth or Drink?
1: Yeah. It's kind of like Truth or Dare, but you drink.
0: Yes. Yeah. Have you guys played that, Mikey, Gianna?
2: Yeah, I played that back in my college days.
3: No, but down to play it soon.
0: long weekend in front. So it was funny. This list of great questions to start with if you decide to play it this weekend is on Reddit right now. And some of the starter questions. Are you ready for these?
1: Yeah.
0: On the list is, what is the weirdest thing you've ever done in front of the mirror?
2: The answer is drink.
1: Yes, drink, definitely.
3: Drink.
0: Okay, how often do you eat the food that's dropped on the floor?
1: Well, it's a 5-second rule, right?
0: Yeah.
3: I'm going like 10, like almost like 9 out of 10 times for me.
0: Yeah.
3: I'm a hungry girl.
2: And we're confident to say that. We're not ashamed of that.
3: Yeah.
2: We don't have to drink. Keep
3: no
2: going.
3: No drinking. Next one.
0: And the best question that's on Reddit right now is, pull out your phone and show for me the most embarrassing photo you have on it.
3: I'll happily do that. How much time do you have?
2: Yeah.
3: Like, there's a lot on here.
2: What we've learned is our phones are fine, but what we do in front of the mirror, nobody can know.
3: Okay.
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0: Thursday night, long weekend, basically here, we're counting down together. Inside the iHeartRadio 909, Olivia Rodrigo right here. Props to her. Entire tour sold out like in minutes. Mm-hmm. Here she is, her latest drop, Dead, number 4. I know.

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1: It is time for 1 Second Wonder.
0: Yeah, it's that easy game where I play 1 second of a song, and I truly wonder if you can tell me the artist and the title. Easy to play along to in your cars, at home, in the office, and I think I might be able to stump Mikey and Gianna at least once.
1: Okay.
0: During this round of 1 Second Wonder. These are random songs that I decided to choose to try to make that happen. We start with our very own Mikey V. Your first song in 1 Second Wonder is... I hate when you raise your hand.
1: My hand.
0: Play it one more time.
2: One more time for Mikey.
0: I'm not sure who it is.
1: May I help you?
0: Yes.
1: It's Miley Cyrus, Wrecking Ball.
0: Oh, wow. How did you pull that one off?
1: I've been watching Hannah Montana every night, her voice is just embedded in my brain right now.
0: Okay. I stumped Mikey V in round one. Over to Gianna. Your first song in 1 Second Wonder is...
3: To the Candy Shop.
0: Oh.
1: Girl.
0: Frankie, the name of the song?
1: Candy Shop,
0: well,
1: 50 Cent.
0: I gave you 3 seconds accidentally. That was no...
3: To the Candy Shop.
0: I get up. I think I heard of my voice.
2: Yeah.
0: That was user error on my part. I do apologize. Over to Mikey V. 1 Second Wonder.
4: Can we get some more user error, please?
1: No more.
2: For this song.
0: Oh, Nelly Riot Me.
2: You're welcome. I gave you a layup to come back with, okay? Sing it.
3: If you want to go and take a ride with me, with three women
0: Okay. And we finish strong with Gianna, the final song. And 1 Second Wonder is...
1: Firework, Katy Perry. Maybe
0: that
1: next week we should do like 80s. We should throw it all the way back.
0: 80s?
1: Yeah, well, so it'll be really hard.
0: Next week all we do is songs that we weren't alive for.
1: Yeah.
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0: 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It's the V Bros, Mikey V, my big bro, Frankie V, and Gianna.
1: This is for everybody that's going to be doing some traveling this summer. Jessica, you're going to drive anywhere, like a little road trip this summer?
2: Oh, we're taking an insanely long road trip.
3: Yeah.
1: All right. Well, when you're on that drive, there's one type of person you want to avoid on the road because they often get into car accidents. And that is a lady driving with her kids in the car. Apparently, a survey found that when moms are chauffeuring their kids around this summer to their different events and whatnot, they're often getting distracted by said kids in the back seat. And those are the ones that are getting into the most accidents. So if you pass by a caravan with a mom driving with a bunch of kids in the back seat, switch lanes and get as far over as you can.
0: A lot of distractions. I get that. I've never been so happy that Gianna doesn't want to have kids. I cannot imagine her eating her chicken nuggets, kids screaming in the background.
3: That would be a disaster.
0: On TikTok.
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1: If you're a pickle lover, you're going to love this.
0: Yeah, there's three all new things that are now pickle flavored, just in time for the long weekend. We'll talk about that next.

0: 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It's Mikey V, Frankie V, and Gianna. Savannah, we've been talking about the fact that everybody likes pickles nowadays, right?
1: Yeah.
0: Last week we were talking about how Smoothie King came out with their pickle smoothie, which sounds kind of gross, but also it's like intriguing to taste. Everybody else is busting out pickles as well. KFC bringing back their popular fried pickles with 8-piece orders and new dipping sauces.
1: Ooh.
0: Liquid IV dill pickle water is coming out. 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
1: I don't know how I feel about that.
2: That's
1: yuck.
2: Weird.
0: For those of you that enjoy beer and pickles together, PBR is releasing their PBR pickle beer. Wow. And finally, Cheetos Flamin' Hot Dill Pickle Puffs are something you can grab and bring to that.
3: Those don't sound bad.
2: Yeah, that might be
0: good. I would
2: go
0: with that, yeah.
1: All right, I guess you have to really be like a pickle lover for all of these items.
3: I would do the Cheetos, and I definitely, fried pickles everybody loves.
2: Yeah, I love a fried pickle.
1: Yeah.
3: Keep it on my water, though.
2: Yeah, no. I love pickles, but not enough to drink pickled flavor water, no.
1: Yeah, no, I don't think so.
3: Unless it's a pickle back shot.
2: That I can do.
4: 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Hey guys, it's us, the Jonas Brothers. 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
1: 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It's the V Bros, Mikey V, my big bro, Frankie V, and Gianna. Jessica, you know that it's getting kind of expensive to eat dinner out?
2: Of course.
1: Yes.
2: Of course. Everything's super expensive.
1: Eating dinner out's like going on a vacation these days.
3: No, literally.
1: It's so expensive. But a lot of adults are finding this little hack that's saving them money at dinner. Ooh. You ready for this?
4: Yeah.
1: Go to dinner and you want to save some money. What you do is you order off the kids' menu.
2: McChicken, got it.
1: Yeah. You get the chicken nuggets, you get the smaller meals. 44% of adults say they have been ordering off the kids' menu. Now, a lot of restaurants are catching on to this and are telling you that if you don't got a kid with you, you're not allowed to. And some restaurants are actually charging 20% extra on the kids' meals when the adults are ordering
2: them. What if you're pregnant? There's a kid inside of you. It's all
3: Wait, does that count? That's a loophole. That's a smart loophole.
1: All I know is, hey, Frankie, can I borrow a baby Jasmine, please?
4: Yeah, right?
1: That's a good point. All of a sudden, I'm down to babysitting.
3: Give me that niece.
5: Pay your bills.
0: Yeah. 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
0: Amelia, why are you smiling?
2: So my neighbor's landscaping team trimmed my bushes and trees. I guess it was going over their fence, so I made out in the deal.
0: That's a win. Hopefully you don't get a bill that comes along with the trim.
2: No, I don't think so.
0: Does your neighbor know this happened?
2: No, I don't think she's home, but that team was like really great, and they were out there, and they were trimming things, and then I saw them start reaching over mine, and I thought,
1: nice of them.
0: Yeah, that's the way to kick off your long weekend a little bit early, and thank you for spreading positive vibes with the V-Bros.

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0: 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Good vibes this hour. That is the number one rule right here on the new hit list. 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I'm at La Crystal Rosas. New Sabrina Carpenter on the way. Noah Kahan's been going crazy. 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

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We are the new hit list on Megan Trainor's IG. She posted a new photo shoot, the pink dress. It's everything. Her new one here is Shimmer.

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1: Crystal Rosas. It's me, little Kev. I had to pull the car over just to leave this talkback because I started driving like an absolute madman when that last song came on. I was out of control. 155. Don't do that. But shout out to the new hit list. Love your guys' show.
0: You're insane, Lil Kev. Please drive safe. I appreciate your enthusiasm. We're on the way from Bruno Mars. I don't know how you're going to drive when you hear that one. We have some Bella K, Somber, and more.
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1: It's the new hit list with Olivia Rodrigo here, Drop Dead. We just had her in for an interview. It was so secretive. Her nickname on our schedule was Bubblegum. Time for me to head out. I'll be back tomorrow night. Till then, at La Crystal Rosas. Like I said, Olivia Rodrigo.

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1: Happy Friday. Thanks for taking off your morning with us. Whether you're getting in an Uber right now, headed back from the club, or maybe you're just coming back from work, my name is Vaughn. Let me get your Friday started with Rihanna.

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1: Yo, what up? 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My name is Vont Leek. 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
1: 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What up? My name is Vaunt. On Instagram at VauntLeak. Right before your three-day weekend, how about $1,000 sound? We're going to get you a grand. Give me a few minutes. I'll let you know how you can win.

0: Yo, it's Asheville's number one hit music station, Star 104.3. Hey, what up? Thanks for listening. My name is Vaunt. I am on Instagram at Vaunt Leak. So excited to get you hooked up with Cash because you got a 3-day weekend. You can go out, make some plans with some friends. You can get some hot dogs and hamburgers to cook on the grill. Think about all the things you could do with $1,000. 9 o'clock this morning. Today's the last day of this contest, man. So if you've never played this game before, listen for the keywords. We give you 9 of them every single day. So you have so many chances to win a grand.
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We're going to help a woman on Reddit. She said she cannot stop thinking about a comment that her boyfriend meant as romantic, but low-key didn't come off the right way. 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I'll share her story.

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What up, it is Vaunt. 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
1: Okay, good morning. My name is Vont. 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There's a concert, a tour happening right now. Fans are pretty upset, and the tour

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1: 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And it's a 3-day weekend. 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
1: What is the new trend with Gen Z? It involves putting down your phone, telling you about that 2 songs away. Hang on.

0: Yeah, with Asheville's number one hit music station, Star 104.3. Gen Z is looking forward to unplugging a little bit more often. It's actually a flex, even during travel. Because Gen Z is leaving flashy Instagram, perfect main character energy trips behind. Instead, actually enjoying when they go off the grid. I think that's totally cool. When you go to a cabin, a resort, a farm stay, and there's typically little to no cell service, people are enjoying not having to feel the need to constantly post on social media. I feel the same way about concerts. I went to a concert for the first time in a while, not too long ago, and I literally, my fiance was like, do you want to record? And I was like, no, I just kind of want to be in the moment. Because there was a time where we didn't have phones. Let's go back to that for a second. You're one.
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1: I get weird with DoorDash. 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And there was a food delivery driver caught on camera dropping a smoothie on the ground, scooping it back up with his bare hands, and then putting it back in the cup and delivering it. Now, obviously, this person got fired. But man, just be careful or just go out and don't be

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Yo, what up? 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My name is Vaughn, and Josh Michael is back this morning and may learn you something with five random facts at 6:40. 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

shit. I got drive, I don't need a car. 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I'm a demon lord. Fall off what I ain't seen him for.

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0: 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That's V-O-N-T-L-E-A-K on Instagram. What are you doing this weekend? 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

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I don't know why we're already planning for 4 years from now, but they officially said Nashville is going to host the Super Bowl in 2030. They're bringing the biggest event in sports to Music City. Low-key, though, pretty smart. I just don't know why we're doing it so far in advance.

0: Yo, it's Asheville's number one hit music station, Star 104.3. Yo, my name is Vaunt. I want to keep reminding you that this is the last chance you'll have to win $1,000. 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

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All the vibes on a Friday morning. What are you doing up right now? Maybe getting ready because you got an early shift, or maybe you're coming back home from the overnight shift. Trust me, I get the struggle. I could be-

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1: We're getting spoiled from Ariana Grande this year. 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
1: Hey, have a great Memorial Day weekend. Sleep in. You deserve it. And enjoy your weekend, just period. My name is Vaunt. I am on Instagram at VauntLeak if you want to go follow me. Pink Panther and Zara Larson right here at Stateside.

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10: 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Hit it.
11: I don't know. I don't know if we got to slap each other, right? I think we're awake and pretty happy today, right? It's Friday, people. It's Friday before a three-day weekend. Does it get any better? That feeling of anticipation? You're almost done with the work week. It's going to be a good day, right? Yes, it is. Hey, we got some fun to have today. Today is the final day of keywords for $1,000. I said $1,000, and we're going to do it 9 times a day, every hour from 9 a.m. to 5 p.m. So listen for those keywords, submit them. I want you to win $1,000 today, all right? Do that for me. We've also got Tell Me Something Good at 7:10, giving away a gift card to European Wax Center on Merriman Avenue. So start thinking about that good news. This hour, we're having fun with stupid news, 5 random facts. We'll run down the holidays for the day. I'm going to get another cup of coffee in me so I can talk better. And you're going to listen to Olivia Dean. And we got What's Trending next. 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
6: And good Friday morning, everybody. We start out with a lot of clouds, some areas of fog, and some scattered showers. The widespread rain is going to hold off until later today, but there is certainly more rain expected. It's not a washout once again, but you'll probably encounter some of it later on at some point. And the rain could be locally heavy. Look for highs only around 71 degrees. I'm Chief Meteorologist Jason Boyer with your News 13 Skywatch weather.
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0: Hey, Star Family. Sounds good, doesn't it? Especially a Friday before a three-day weekend. Let's run down the holidays that we got today. And yeah, we're going to count Memorial Day weekend. All right, because I'm not going to be with you tomorrow and Sunday. And Monday, I've got a pre-recorded show because I'm taking off. I'm being honest with you. Friday's Memorial Day. Let's go.
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0: There we go. Getting excited. Memorial Day weekend, baby. Some other holidays to celebrate today. Today is National Cooler Day. I feel like coolers have gone a long way in like the last 10 years with like the introduction of Yetis and all of these things. Coolers are next level now and very expensive as well. It's National Craft Distillery Day. We got a few craft distilleries here in Western North Kakalaki for sure. It's National Road Trip Day. And I know a lot of you are going to be hitting the roads at least later on today or tomorrow for Memorial Day weekend. It's National Solitaire Day. I can't tell you how much solitaire I played on my laptop when I was a wedding DJ. Because there's not a whole lot to do during, like, you know, dinner time. You just play soft dinner music. I played a lot of solitaire while playing that soft dinner music. And then everything has fun during the reception part of it. But lots of solitaire. And then finally, it is National Vanilla Pudding Day today as well. I'm a humongous fan of vanilla pudding. It is my favorite pudding, and you can make all the vanilla jokes you want to. I don't care. It's what I love. Hey, coming up, still got stupid news and five random facts. Zara Larsson now, Midnight Sun, Stoner 4.3.

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1: All right, this one's pretty stupid, not going to lie. Last month, a 36-year-old man from New Jersey named Anthony Rhodes ignited a grocery cart full of fireworks in the children's clothing section of a Walmart in good old Maryland to cover up a jewelry heist. A jewelry heist at a Walmart. Stand by. There was a chaos when the fireworks started going off and customers were fleeing to get out. Meanwhile, Anthony broke into a jewelry counter and stole multiple pieces of jewelry worth nearly, get this, $10,000. I'm going to be honest with you. I wasn't aware there was at least $10,000 worth of jewelry in a Walmart jewelry counter. So maybe I just need to pay more attention to the Walmart jewelry counter. That's bad enough. But the store also suffered nearly $10 million in damages due to the fire damage, destroyed inventory, and cleanup costs from the smoke and soot. Thankfully, it doesn't sound like anyone was injured. Anthony, of course, is facing multiple charges, including first-degree arson and manufacturing an explosive device. And I imagine theft is coming at some point as well. So there you go. Told you. That one's a stupid one. That's stupid news.
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12: That is right. Let's all enjoy our 3-day weekend. Whether we're heading to the lake, heading out of town, maybe you're having a cookout of the house, all that is awesome, and enjoy your freedoms. And then remember why we have this 3-day weekend. Let's remember those that gave the ultimate sacrifice in our military services. That's the true meaning of this Memorial Day weekend, right? So let's not forget about that. Good morning, and thanks for hanging out. My name is Josh Michael. Coming up, we do have Tell Me Something Good. Shot to win a $50 gift certificate to the European Wax Center on Merriman Avenue. Great spot. My girlfriend has been there. And if you walk in there, even if you don't win Tell Me Something Good, if you just walk in there and you say, hey, I'm a member of the Star 104.3 family, and if you're a first-time guest there, they're going to give you a free wax. Simple as that, no strings attached. If it's the first time in there and you're a member of the Star family, tell them that. Free wax right off the bat. Can you believe that? That's awesome. We love European Wax Center, so thank you. And go take advantage of that. We've also got What's Trending coming up. A very sad What's Trending while we talk about the very sad news coming out of NASCAR yesterday. We'll do that after Pink Panthers and Zara Larsson. It's Star 104.3.

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1: I've got information, man.
2: Well, honestly, just tragic and surprising news coming out of NASCAR yesterday. NASCAR's Kyle Busch passed away yesterday as the result of an undisclosed severe illness. He was only 41 years old. Here's a statement from NASCAR calling his passing sudden and tragic, adding that he was a fierce, passionate, and immensely skilled. And they said, quote, care deeply about the sports and fans. He survived by his wife, Samantha, and two children. Now, during the race on May 10th at Watton Glen's, Busch was struggling with a sinus cold that was worsened by the intense G-forces and elevation changes. He radioed his crew toward the end of the race, asking the doctor to be ready with a shot for him. But he also competed in two races last weekend, and he was supposed to be on the track this weekend for the Coca-Cola 600 at Charlotte Motor Speedway. But I think they had already announced that he was not going to be able to race that because he was in the hospital. So we, again, don't know what the undisclosed severe illness is. Busch has been in the Cup Series since 2005. He won Rookie of the Year, and he is a legendary racer with a ton of wins, record-breaking wins. Dale Earnhardt Jr., he tweeted, quote, Kyle was one of the greatest drivers in NASCAR history. No one can deny that. And there you go. That's what's trending. We're going to dramatically switch gears here now and do some good news. We call it Tell Me Something Good.
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2: 281-1043. We want some good news going on in your life. What's happening that's good? Tell us. 281-1043. You could win a $50 gift card to European Wax Center on Merriman Avenue. 281-1043. Good luck.

0: for a lot of people. Hey, lots of reasons to be happy today, right? Let's share some good news. We call it Tell Me Something Good.
1: Tell me something good.
0: All right, I'll tell you what. I've told you on the show many times. I am a certified geek, okay? I am a history geek, and I'm very excited because Monday, in honor of Memorial Day, the History Channel has a brand new documentary coming out on World War II, and it's produced and narrated by Tom Hanks. All right, yeah, that makes me happy. Maybe you don't care about a documentary that's narrated by Tom Hanks on the History Channel, but it makes me happy, and this is my Tell Me Something Good segment, so I'm sharing it. So I'm looking forward to Monday night and watching this brand new documentary. So Tom Hanks has done a lot of great World War II stuff, like Saving Private Ryan, things like that. So I'm excited about it. Yeah, that's my good news. Let's go to the phones.
1: Tell me something good.
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2: Hey, this is Kim.
0: Kim, how are you doing today?
2: I'm doing great.
0: All right, Kim, what is your good news this morning?
2: Well, besides it being Friday and I just got my Starbucks, it's a long weekend.
0: Friday, Starbucks, and long weekend. That is a great combo, is it not?
2: Uh-huh, for me it is.
0: I love it. I love it, Kim. Excellent. Well, I hope you enjoy the Starbucks. I hope you enjoy your Friday, and I really hope you enjoy your long weekend, okay?
2: Me too. Thank you.
0: All right, we're going to hook you up. We got $50 to European Wax Center on Merriman Avenue for you, okay?
2: That's awesome. Thank you.
0: All right, Kim, tell me what station's hooking you up.
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Everybody, we are celebrating America 250, the 250th birthday of our great nation, and we're teamed up with Ingles for that. I got to tell you, I am a huge history buff, right? I love history. I have a degree in it from Western Carolina University. I was a Civil War reenactor. I watch every documentary there is to document. I love it all. And now we want to know the stars of history. We're talking about the history teachers at our area schools here in Western North Carolina that go above and beyond to bring the great story of history alive. So you got to submit a teacher at star1043.com. One teacher, they're going to win a prize from Ingles. And I'd like to come and deliver that prize before school lets out and maybe bring some more prizes for the class, if you know what I mean. Have a little bit of a party and celebrate your history teacher. So make sure you log on and submit a history teacher. Again, you can do that, star1043.com. The Stars of History with Ingles and star1043 celebrating America 250 throwback time. Now, Killers.

Maybe leaving today, maybe leaving tomorrow. I've got some info on what to expect out there in the travel world. It's going to be rough. All right, we'll go down some numbers. Somber right now, back to friends, going to 4.3.

0: Busy weekend on the roads, y'all. It is. AAA has released their numbers for this weekend, and they're expecting it to be a record. They say 45 million people will travel this year. And here's the breakdown. 39.1 million will drive, 3.7 million will fly, and 2.2 million will use like buses or trains. And buses and trains, that's actually up a lot this year, I guess, because gas prices are so high. The national average for a gallon of gas was $3.17 last year. Now it's $4.56, so it is definitely higher. And you should also choose your departure time wisely. They say tomorrow morning will usually be the best time to leave. Less traffic tomorrow morning. If you leave closer to noon, then you're going to be hitting a whole lot of traffic. So plan accordingly. If you're staying in town, let's just be ready and honest. All right. The I-26 between the airport and the Brevard Road exit, this is going to have traffic all weekend long. More than likely. Especially at the Hill at Long Shoals Road exit. We all know it's going to happen. So just be prepared. Avoid it if you can, because that's just what happens there.
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So you got 9 more chances, all right? 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

Friday. It's called FIFA Sound Goals. And yep, everyone get excited about the World Cup. FIFA World Cup right here in the United States. 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So that's going to be happening throughout the entire World Cup. Pretty awesome. Good morning and happy Friday to you. Happy Friday before we head into a three-day weekend for Memorial Day weekend. Coming up here in about 6 minutes, we have got what's trending. Got to talk about last night's Stephen Colbert, the very, very last late show. So we'll run that down for you. Right now, Tay-Tay, The Fate of Ophelia, Stone of 4.3.

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1: I've got information, man.
2: Well, Stephen Colbert definitely trending this morning. Last night was his final show, the final show of The Late Show on CBS. Let's run it down. The show started with a bunch of celebrities coming out thinking they were his last guest. That was Bryan Cranston, Paul Rudd, Tim Meadows, Ryan Reynolds. Stephen's real last guest, Paul McCartney. That's pretty awesome. Neil deGrasse Tyson showed up to explain a wormhole that opened up because of two contradictory realities existing at once. The Colbert Show was number one, but also getting canceled. After Colbert pushed Neil into the wormhole for being a know-it-all, Jon Stewart came out to give Stephen a pep talk. He was followed by, get this, all the other late-night hosts. Jimmy Kimmel, Jimmy Fallon, John Oliver, and Seth Meyers. They closed the wormhole so Colbert could get back on stage and finish the show. Colbert ended up in a dark room with Elvis Costello singing the 1977 song Jump with the help of late show band leader Louis, and his first band leader, John Batiste, was there. The show then cut back to the studio where Paul McCartney sang the Beatles classic Hello Goodbye as all the staffers were dancing in the studio. So there's a whole lot going on. And then it all ended by the Ed Sullivan Theater outside shrinking into a snow globe. That was how it all ended. And if you like old TV shows, that may have been a throwback to the show Saint Elsewhere. Not quite sure, but I think it may have been. So that's what went down last night. And The Late Show is no more. I've been a fan of it's when David Letterman was on. I watched it nonstop, but it is no more. And that, my friend, is what's trending on Star 104.3.
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weekend. I'm sure a lot of you will be going to cookouts or hosting cookouts. Coming up here in just over 6 minutes, I've got the rules that you should follow when you're going to someone's house for a cookout. All right, we'll see what you think about these rules. Maybe you already follow them. We'll run them down. 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

0: 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You know how you call customer service and they send you to some computerized agent now? Yeah, we think that sucks too.
1: Guaranteed human.
2: I just can't believe this, man. Metro Boomin.

0: heavy weekend. A lot of people going to cookouts and hosting cookouts. Here are some of the rules when you go to someone's house for a cookout, okay? Number one, the older generations expect the guests to help clean up before they leave. Younger generations, they actually don't expect that as much. Over a third believe guests are judging the food and drink setup first when they arrive. So just know that they're judging you and how your food set up. What does the spread look like? Nearly half of baby boomers say asking before smoking is their top unwritten party rule. So before you light up, I mean, I don't think people don't randomly just light up in houses anymore. I don't think that. But even like on the back deck or on the patio, maybe you got to ask first. Maybe there's a designated spot over in the corner of the house for the smokers. Who knows? I don't know. Unruly kids. Unruly kids are the single biggest guest behavior issue that came up in this survey. Unruly kids. And then the number one unwritten backyard party rule. Number one, don't do this. Don't bring uninvited guests. All right. So just trying to help you out over the weekend, whether you're going to or hosting a party. There you go. There's some rules to follow if you want to.
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those game faces on. We are now less than 10 minutes away from a keyword that could win you $1,000. 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That keyword hits at 9, just minutes away. 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

0: 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Another chance for you to win $1,000 to pay your bills this morning at 9. 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
12: 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We got a keyword right now worth $1,000. 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

0: 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Coming up at 10, got On Air with Ryan Seacrest. He's talking about a lot today. He's got a story about haunted mansion weddings. Tanya, she overheard an argument in a store. That'll be interesting to listen to. And then, have you ever had or received an edible wedding invitation? They're going to talk about that as well. So, all that and more On Air with Ryan Seacrest kicks off at 10. 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
2: When you throw something away, is it stealing if somebody else claims that that trash is their own? Normally, it seems like a fairly easy no, but when that garbage ends up being a priceless piece of Beatles history, things quickly get more complicated, don't they?
3: Without question. And that's at the heart of a heated legal dispute between the family of Jeff Emerick, the late legendary Beatles sound engineer, and Universal Music Group. And the trash just so happens to be the first known recording of the Fab Four.
4: They recorded a four-song demo in 1962, their first session ever at Abbey Road, where they made almost all their music that never got released. In fact, Ringo Starr wasn't even in the band yet.
2: Eventually, the magnetic tapes got sent over to an old squash court being used by the label as a quasi-storage, more like a dumpster. But basically, when any tape went there, it wasn't getting used, like never ever again.
3: Then Jeff learned about the infamous tape in 1964 after Beatlemania had begun. So he went over, dug it up, and stashed it in a box until he passed in 2018 when his family found it and was like, this might be worth something.
2: Yeah, as in six, maybe seven figures. It's a collector's dream. Legal proceedings start in the UK soon.
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the 250th birthday of our great country. And we're doing that with our friends from Ingalls. We want to highlight our history teachers. History teachers help tell the greatest story. I'm a huge history buff, and I know we got some amazing history teachers here in Western North Carolina. So here's what you got to do. 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Maybe do a little history lesson. I would love that. It would be so much fun for me because I'm a huge history nerd. So log on and submit that Stars of History with Ingalls as we celebrate America 250. 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Here's Kalani and Folded.

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Get on out of here. Hope everyone has an awesome 3-day weekend. If you have one, if you've got to work over the weekend, I'm sorry, but hopefully you've been making some good money. Reminder that today, speaking of money, is the final day of keywords for $1,000. We've already had one. That means we got 8 more. All right, we got one coming up here in mere minutes at 10, then at 11, then noon, then 1, top of the hour, every hour between now and 5 p.m. Final day to win that $1,000. Every time we play a keyword, it's worth $1,000 and someone has to win it. Might as well be you, but you can't unless you submit that at star1043.com. All right, so do that. Win that money. Win that $1,000. I'm out. Be safe. Don't be dumb this weekend. No drinking and driving. Nothing like that. Be safe, all right? Have fun. All American Rejects gives you hell. Star 104.3. Bye-bye.

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1: Ruby, can I grab you for a second in the back room? So this is interesting, and I've known people to do this. You're wondering, can you pick wildflowers out of the park or just in public places, right?
2: Right. Well, more like down my neighborhood.
1: Like from other people's property?
2: Maybe like their front, kind of hovering over the sidewalk. But there's just so many pretty wildflowers right now. It's that time of year. So I'm like, they're going to end up dying. Is it okay if I just pluck, you know, a few? Just so like a little handful. Like, is that
3: a handful?
2: Yeah.
1: I got to tell you.
3: I think it's theft.
1: I've been sometimes out for in restaurants and they'll be like, oh, we pulled these edible flowers from the park,
2: right?
1: And throw them in a dish.
3: Gross.
1: That's what I thought. Yeah. That's actually what I thought, but they sold me so well on it. I'm like, what a special treat.
3: Then did you eat it?
1: I'm like, what park, bro? He's like, yeah, we foraged. I'm like, but from our parks?
3: I am not a flower girly. Yeah, they would get,
1: dude was like, and we went foraging for mushrooms in the parks.
3: Nothing. I'm
1: like, yes, they did tell me that. And I acted like that was such a delicacy.
3: I know, because the way they spun it, it's all about
1: the way
3: spin.
1: They spun it. Like, look, these are local public
3: trash
1: mushrooms. I'm like, all right, bro, that sounds great. You make a salad out of that? Okay. Anything else? Any salt and pepper? No, just the fresh flavor of our parks.
3: Oh, no.
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1: Asheville's own Star 104.3. 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In a few minutes, I'll tell you three things people do early in a relationship that may kill the chance at really finding love.
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1: This is dating. There's a dating expert that shared something I thought was very interesting. The mistakes that we make early on when we're dating somebody early in a relationship that can leave your partner with an instant ick and may keep them from falling in love. Maybe a wall that you're building. And I don't disagree with some of this. One is with if they baby talk to you at the beginning.
2: No.
1: I find baby talk is not something that is inspiring. Okay, picking your teeth during a meal.
3: Gross.
1: Now, I don't pick, but somebody's like, I shoot air through to get poppy seeds out or chia seeds out. But I don't do it. I turn to the side.
3: But like in public?
4: I feel like I've heard him do that before.
1: Because I eat seeds a lot and I get seeds in my teeth. All right, and the third thing they say don't do this when you first start seeing somebody is get angry at your technology. Like, don't get angry at your phone and then toss it or throw it or do something aggressive.
3: Slam the laptop.
1: Yeah, they say if you act like that to your tech, you might act like that to your person. That's an interesting red flag concept.
3: Yeah, aggression in general is a big red flag.
1: That's it. Let's get a quote for today. Every time you choose growth over comfort, you win, even if it feels like a loss.
4: Oof, so true.
1: And today is Friday. That's all I want to say.
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1: It can happen between celebrity couples that one gets jealous over the other one being a bit more famous than they are. But if you decide to step into a romance with Taylor Swift, that superstar, it's probably wise to accept she might rank higher on the star meter globally, right? 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And that's exactly what Travis Kelce did, recently offering his hilarious perspective on being the future Mr. Swift. 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
1: We got Dan on hold. Dan finds himself in a strange situation. He's about to propose to his girlfriend, but when the traditional route of asking her dad came around for his blessing, it's the way her dad responded that has him wondering, should he even do this? Hang on.
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Shaboozey fans, big star. His new album will arrive this summer, and the artist behind the hit track Bars song tapped his friend and Oscar winner, Jamie Foxx, to help make the announcement. In the little trailer, Jamie Foxx put on a Southern accent. The album is titled The Outlaw Cherry Lee and Other Western Tales, coming out in July.

It is Asheville's number one hit music station, Star 104.3. Okay, I might have found a wedding site. I'm into this one. I'll tell you about it. You could do it too. I'll tell you more in a second.

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And Steve Aoki drops a new track, you know, bringing the party straight to your eardrums. It's good stuff. His latest, Yappake, alongside Faruko and Greasy, will be fueling dance floors worldwide all summer long. I got the track up and a video. 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
0: 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We play the hits. At this time every weekday, we stack in the 5 top hits. And Kehlani's got a massive one. She took the top spot twice this week. Number 3 today, folded it.

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0: And here it is, biggest one. This tied recently Uptown Funk for the longest streak in Bruno's career, where it's the most played song on the radio, a massive 17 weeks. I Just Might, number one.

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Abundance of new good stuff hitting the theaters and TV, including Anne Hathaway with, obviously Devil Wears Prada 2 and some other dating series. We'll get into our weekend watch list coming up.

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0: Friends, we are going to call it here. That's it for us. Have a great weekend. I hope you get some time to decompress or detach. Put your phone down. Back room.

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1: Yo, I cannot believe that it's Friday already. I feel like this week went by hella fast. What's popping on a Friday afternoon? My name is EJ, about to get this thing going. Appreciate you hanging out, y'all. Yeah.

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1: Y'all appreciate you hanging out, of course, on a Friday afternoon. My name is EJ. Coming up, I got to tell you about this 6'7" model and how much she reportedly makes on OnlyFans. I feel like I am doing something wrong. We'll explain in just a few.

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1: Hey, appreciate you kicking it on a Friday afternoon. My name is EJ, so I got to tell you about this really tall OnlyFans model and how much she makes on OnlyFans per minute. It's probably going to make you mad. We'll break it down in just a couple of minutes. 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
1: Yeah. 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
1: Hey, we're just vibing on a Friday afternoon. My name is EJ. Can we talk about the weirdest place somebody's tried to hit on you at? I feel like people be shooting their shot at the most weird, the weirdest times. We'll talk about it next.

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1: Yo, it is EJ. 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
2: I was at a car wash once, and I had my car. It was ready. I pulled out, and then I went down the street to go to the gym, and this guy actually followed me in his car.
1: That first of all, that's creepy as hell, stalker. And second of all, get the hell away from me.
2: I was so freaked out. I can't even...
1: I would have been freaked out, too. He couldn't just, like, say hi, nice to meet you at the car wash. He had to follow you. 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
1: Yo, what up? It is EJ. 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You want to be outside. 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

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My name is EJ. 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

0: 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Yo, my name is EJ. Where is the weirdest place somebody has hit on you at?
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1: 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He goes, oh, you're going to college. I forget what it was, but he hit on me. I was so pissed.
0: Did you at least get out of the ticket?
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1: Yo, what up? 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Appreciate you hanging out. Anybody else feel like whenever somebody likes your message on like Instagram or maybe like text message that is like low-key dismissive, or is that just me?

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1: Yo, appreciate you kicking it on a Friday afternoon. My name is EJ. It is me, EJ, on a gram. Let's talk about the weirdest place somebody's ever tried to hit on you at. We'll definitely discuss it next, y'all. 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
1: Yo, what up? It is EJ. Appreciate you hanging out. So according to the survey, it says that most people don't remember a lot from early childhood. Yeah, I can barely remember where my car keys are. And I just had them in my hand an hour ago. And you talking about remembering things from early childhood?

0: the home of Josh and Ariel in the morning, Star 104.3. Yo, it is EJ. So the weirdest place somebody has hit on you at, you were saying that you were getting hit on just trying to get some tacos?
1: Yeah. It was weird because I was just trying to buy a burrito.
0: I mean, listen, you like burritos, they like burritos. I think that's the perfect place to hit on someone at.
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1: Yo, appreciate you hanging out on this Friday afternoon. My name is EJ. Anybody else low-key get mad when you're at work and your boss wants you to do something? And it's like, bro, I definitely did not come here for all of that, especially on a Friday. 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
1: Yo, what up? My name is EJ. Where does place somebody who's tried to hit on you at? Because I feel like people be shooting their shot in the most ridiculous places, don't you think? We'll definitely talk about it next, y'all.

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1: Yeah, my name is EJ. Tell me about the weirdest place you got hit on at.
2: The weirdest place I've ever been hit on was at the car dealership when I was taking my car in to get service. And the person who was going to service my car was like talking about how because I had a tongue ring, I must be a bad girl. And,
1: oh, you know what he meant. He was like, you got a tongue ring. You must be a freak.
2: Yeah, but he had pictures of like his wife on his desk. It was horrible. That was the most awkward situation I've ever been hit on in. Yes.
1: He don't care about that. He wanted to know what would that tongue ring do.
3: 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Coin. 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

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What's poppin'? My name is EJ. Josh Michael is back Monday morning and may learn you something with five random facts at 6:40. 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

0: 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Yo, what's poppin'? My name is EJ. The weirdest place somebody has hit on you at. What happened?
1: The men's bathroom.
0: First of all, what you doing in there? And second of all, why?
1: I was in there because the women's restroom line was way too long and I really had to go. So I went into the men's bathroom and as I was coming out, washing my hands, I got hit on by a guy.
0: Well, first of all, what did he say? What did he say to you?
1: He was like, hey girl, what's up? And I'm like, oh, hi. And he's like, and we just started talking and then he caught my number.
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0: And for adults with type 2 diabetes and known heart disease, Jardiance can lower the risk of cardiovascular death too. Prescription Jardiance empagliflozin 10 or 25 milligram tablets are used to lower blood sugar along with diet and exercise in adults with type 2 diabetes. Jardiance is not for use to lower blood sugar in people with type 1 diabetes and not for people with type 2 diabetes who have severe kidney disease. Serious side effects include increased ketones in blood or urine and infection between and around the anus and genitals. Both may be fatal. Severe allergic reactions, dehydration, urinary tract or genital yeast infections in men and women, and low blood sugar. 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
1: 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My name is EJ. 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

0: 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Yo, what up? My name is EJ. So you're at home right now. You sipping on something. What you sipping on?
1: Grape water?
0: Yeah. Is that what we're calling it? Grape water.
1: I think so. I think that's the new term for it. I'm not sure.
0: Listen, Nicole, your boy's not judging. I am actually intrigued right now.
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1: 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My name is EJ, so I got to tell you about this really tall OnlyFans model and how much she makes on OnlyFans per minute. 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We'll break it down in just a couple of minutes. 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
1: New details are coming out about Britney Spears' DUI arrest. We'll explain.

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1: So we know how Britney Spears was arrested for a DUI like a month or two ago. The footage just got released, like the cop body cam footage, and it's not even funny, but she was obviously having a meltdown. She gets pulled over on the side of the road. They're talking to her. She's begging and pleading. She's like, I'm not getting out of this car. You're not putting me in the cop car. And then she says, I'll make you guys lasagna if you want to come over and go in my pool. It's like not funny, but it's funny. You know what I mean?
0: Again, like you said, not funny, but funny. But if you were that cop, you had the opportunity to go to Britney Spears' pool and
1: eat
0: lasagna.
1: I said, girl, you're off the hook. Yeah. I would go. I would be like, cook me the best lasagna and we'll go swimming and I will let you go.
0: Yeah, at least you get to drive her home safe.
1: Exactly.
0: She gets home in bed. You get a pool.
1: Yeah. Nonetheless, they didn't take her up on the offer, obviously, and she got arrested and was obviously charged. So,
0: well, good thing you and me aren't cops.
1: Yeah, I know, right?
0: And now we're all caught up thanks to Gianna right here in the V-Bro Show.
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8: Hey there, everybody. For the rest of your Friday, expect more rain to move in later this evening. It could be very heavy rain at times and some thunder involved. Can't rule out some small hail and gusty winds along with that. So just be weather aware and know that it is going to be heavy rain when it does come through. Temperatures will stay cool. Grab the heavier jackets if you're venturing out. Temperatures stay in the 60s the rest of the evening. Tomorrow, look for more storms, especially in the afternoon. I'm Chief Meteorologist Jason Boyer with your News 13 Skywatch weather.
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1: We want to know something awesome that happened to you this week.
0: Yeah, it's your Friday win of the week.
2: Oh, this is a good one. And perfect timing. I got a raise at my job.
0: Oh, wow. Oh. Just in time for a long weekend.
2: Yes.
0: So what are you doing to celebrate this weekend?
3: There you go. That's the answer.
0: Yeah, I like that mentality.
4: Does said raise come with more work?
2: Yep, pretty much.
3: Well, we're not going to focus on that part. We're just going to focus on the money part.
0: Hey, you enjoy your long weekend. Appreciate kicking it all off.